0: just a perfect day.
1: Feed animals in the zoo,
2: then later a movie too.

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Until one day, shadows crept in, and everything was forgotten.

last night's dress. Uh-huh. I see you. Yo, this goes out to all you kids that still have their cars at the club valet, and it's Tuesday. Yo.

You know, this heat can really drive you crazy, so if you're behind the wheel somewhere, please keep a cool head, be careful, and drive safely.

my favorite game. State Patrol is issuing a warning for a high-speed, out-of-control vehicle for local portions of Route 666. Hey, the local state fair is having a big weighing competition. If your big weighs more than 500 pounds,

And I touched your face, narcotic mindful lace, Mary Jane. And I called your name like an addicted to cocaine, calls for the stuff you'd rather play. And I touched your face, narcotic mindful lace, Mary Jane. And

happy ever showing your section. Believe me, it's for your own protection. Cause we see things that you need not see, and we be places that you need not be. So go with your life, forget the Roswell crap. Show love to the black suit, cause that's the man in.

is not a problem that I can't fix. Cause I can do it in the mix. And if your man gives you trouble just to move out on the double, and you don't let it trouble your brain, cause away goes trouble down the drain. Said away goes trouble down the drain.

Children show me in their playful smiles the divine in everyone. These children are a reminder of the preciousness of all life, especially young lives untouched by hatred, prejudice, and greed. Now, when the world is so confused and its problems so complicated, we need our children more than ever. The mission of Heal the World, my mission, is healing, pure and simple. To heal the world, we must start by healing our children. Being with them connects us to the deep wisdom of life. This simple goodness shines straight from their hearts. We have to heal our wounded planet. I wrote this song for everyone in our world in an effort to help bring global harmony.

the generations and to say we want to make it a better place for our children and our children's children so that they know it's a better world for them and think if they can make it a better place.

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on realization that the whole universe was just like them, forgot his troubly hose and began to wobble. This is Stanley Unwin Sinehofer with Wobble You, all joyful. Goodbye, load.

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1: Parker?
2: I'm afraid to open the doors around here.
3: Someone would be a blast if Michael asked me to dance.
4: It's the most.
5: And then he went on Oprah's show the next day and told everybody that I was going to make him into another Michael Jackson.

0: Who's directing this?
1: Maybe you can have them rolled up with some kind of pull, like string that I could like pull them up. Things are kind of loose. You know what we're supposed to be doing? Well, all I know is that Michael called me. I guess when he gets here, let me know what we're supposed to do.
2: Oh, you want it?
3: Man, well, hey, I'm...
2: Hey, Mikey?
3: No, but I think Bubbles is here.
1: Oh, that's from the Cosby Kids. And, oh, there's the guy in L.A. Law, see? And, there's the Incredible Hulk. And
4: she says, do you love me? Yeah, you should see my hair in the morning before I wash it and comb it out. You hear?
5: Yeah, I understand he wears disguises.
6: Really?
5: Yeah.
7: Mm-hmm. No. I think we should do the sequel to Jumpin' Jack Flash and Action Jackson.
8: All in one.
7: Yes, call it Action Jumpin' Jack Jackson.
9: Exactly which Michael Jackson are we talking about anyway?

0: Where's Michael?
1: Hey! What is it? I gotta go, because they're probably meeting me right now.
2: Hey.
3: Okay, everybody, that's a wrap.

0: Michael, look, since nobody's watching, why don't you show me how to dance?
1: Okay, what you do is spin, boom.

You know, I was wondering, you know, if you could keep on, because the force, it's got a lot of power, and it makes me feel like, it makes me feel

0: It's only a movie.
1: It's not funny.
0: You were scared, weren't you?
1: I wasn't that scared.
0: Yeah, you were scared.

Darkness falls across the land. The midnight hour is close at hand. Creatures crawl in search of blood to terrorize y'all's neighborhood. And whosoever shall be found without the soul for getting down must stand and face the hounds of hell and rot inside a corpse's shell.

the foulest stenches in the air, the funk of 40,000 years, and grisly ghouls from every tomb are closing in to seal your doom. And though you fight to stay alive, your body starts to shiver, for no mere mortal can resist.